I know it's Sunday night, but the weekend is not over yet, right? No, no, we got a lot of stuff to do. Kelly West here. Thanks for hanging out with me. On the way, Alex Warren, and let's talk about honking your horn when you're driving. It's all on the way.

0: I know we've all been in a position while driving that we need to honk our horn. The other day, I was in a convenience store parking lot, and I was pulling out properly, and this guy was stopped, and then all of a sudden, he just started backing up, and I laid on my horn, I mean hardcore, and it worked because he saw me, and he stopped, and then he moved forward, and then I got around him. My daughter was like, Mom, why are you doing that? But honestly, sometimes it's important. Now, are you a lay-on-the-horn type of person, or do you tap your horn, or do you do a little bit more moderate horn honking? I guess it just depends the situation, right? Yeah. 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
10: Here's your B93.7 forecast. Lows dip down to about 71 tonight under partly cloudy skies, winds out of the east. 5 to 10 miles per hour. Daytime highs approaching 94. Tomorrow, mainly clear skies. Clear skies tomorrow night. Lows level off around 65. Temperatures above average Tuesday and Wednesday with highs in the upper 80s. Chance for storms Wednesday. From the South Dakota State Lottery Weatherology Weather Center, I'm meteorologist Laura Lockwood. Currently 81.
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3: Here's your B93.7 forecast. Lows dip down to about 71 tonight under partly cloudy skies. Winds out of the east, 5 to 10 miles per hour. Daytime highs approaching 94. Tomorrow, mainly clear skies. Clear skies tomorrow night. Lows level off around 65. Temperatures above average Tuesday and Wednesday with highs in the upper 80s. Chance for storms Wednesday. For the South Dakota State Lottery Weatherology Weather Center, a meteorologist, Laura Lockwood. Currently 81.
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Sam Smith right there and Stay With Me. What's going on, Kelly Weston? Thank you for kicking it with me on this Sunday night. Let's talk about Independence Day. That's coming up next weekend. Plus, I got Madonna and Justin Bieber, too. Van Camino right here.

0: 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Have a great handshake. 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Having a good handshake's a good idea.
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8: Here's your B93.7 forecast. Lows level off around 71 tonight under partly cloudy skies, east winds 5 to 10 miles per hour. Daytime highs approaching 94 tomorrow, mainly clear skies. Lows around 65 tomorrow night, clear skies. Mainly sunny skies Tuesday with highs in the upper 80s, thunderstorms likely Wednesday. From the South Dakota State Lottery Weatherology Weather Center, I'm meteorologist Laura Lockwood. Right now, 79.
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0: Benson Boone right there and Beautiful Things. So I guess I never really thought about this, but it is so true. If you wrap your cakes, your cookies, candy, pizza, lasagna, whatever, up in aluminum foil and you put it away in the freezer or the fridge or the pantry, chances are you won't touch them, right? It is a great idea. That's a good way to peel it off, I guess. But out of sight really does equal out of mind. And that's huge research with aluminum foil. Have you ever, has that happened to you? I mean, have you wrapped something and then just not touched it? I do it all the time. I didn't even think about it.
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2: Here's your B93.7 forecast. Lows level off around 71 tonight under partly cloudy skies. East winds 5 to 10 miles per hour. Daytime highs approaching 94. Tomorrow, mainly clear skies. Lows around 65. Tomorrow night, clear skies. Mainly sunny skies Tuesday with highs in the upper 80s. Thunderstorms likely Wednesday. For the South Dakota State Lottery Weatherology Weather Center, I'm meteorologist Laura Lockwood. Right now, 79.
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1: Philadelphia, July 1776. The Declaration of Independence. A document born of defiance. 56 men, knowing they risked death, pledged their lives, fortunes, and sacred honor to a radical idea that all people are created equal, endowed with rights no government can take away. 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

Miles Smith and Stargazing. And we are in Cancer right now. And did you see the moon? Oh, my gosh. How's it going? Kelly West here. Bruno Mars and Halsey are on the way. Plus, let's talk about headphones. I love talking about headphones. Let's do it up in six.

0: 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You're like, oh my gosh, I love this song. 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
11: Here's your B93.7 forecast. Lows level off around 71 tonight under partly cloudy skies, east winds 5 to 10 miles per hour. Daytime highs approaching 94 tomorrow, mainly clear skies. Lows around 65 tomorrow night, clear skies. Mainly sunny skies Tuesday with highs in the upper 80s. Thunderstorms likely Wednesday. From the South Dakota State Lottery Weatherology Weather Center, a meteorologist, Laura Lockwood. Right now, it's 78 degrees.
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0: 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And art therapy, a research journal, says art is therapy, even as an adult. 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
3: Here's your B93.7 forecast. Mills level off around 71 tonight under partly cloudy skies, east winds 5 to 10 miles per hour. Daytime highs approaching 94. Tomorrow, mainly clear skies. Lows around 65. Tomorrow night, clear skies. Mainly sunny skies. Tuesday, with highs in the upper 80s. Thunderstorms likely Wednesday. From the South Dakota State Lottery Weatherology Weather Center, I'm meteorologist Laura Lockwood. Right now, it's 78 degrees.
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1: September 11, 2001. A Tuesday morning that forever altered the American landscape. A daylight attack that Americans saw and heard in real time.
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3: 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So this looks like it is some sort of a concerted effort to attack.
1: 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We remember strangers becoming neighbors as President Bush addressed the nation.
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24K Golden and Mood. Thank you so much for kicking it with me on this Sunday night. How's your June? Has it been wonderful? Mine has been really good. Also, my birthday's in June, so that's cool. I'm a Cancer. How's it going? Kelly West here. On the way, let's get Harry Styles and Taylor Swift on. Here's Teddy Swims, Mr. Know-It-All.

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0: You know, this is actually quite a shocking statistic about toilet seats and toilets, right? But did you know that every 12 minutes, someone is injured on the toilet? That's 45,000 Americans injured by the porcelain throne annually. 45,000 people slipping on a wet bathroom floor and you hit the toilet. You hurt yourself around the toilet. You get bruises, broken bones, maybe even sitting down on the seat. If it's up, it's not uncommon. I mean, I guess I've been hurt by the toilet. I slipped and hit my elbow on the toilet once. That's crazy. 45,000 Americans each year.
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12: Here's your B93.7 forecast. Lows level off around 71 tonight under partly cloudy skies. East winds 5 to 10 miles per hour. Daytime highs approaching 94. Tomorrow, mainly clear skies. Lows around 65. Tomorrow night, clear skies. Mainly sunny skies. Tuesday, with highs in the upper 80s. Thunderstorms likely Wednesday. From the South Dakota State Lottery Weatherology Weather Center, I'm meteorologist Laura Lockwood. Right now, it's 77 degrees.
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0: Shaboozy, a bar song, and tipsy. So what time of the day do you feel the silliest or not so smart? They were using the word stupid on the article that I read, but I don't really like using that word. But between 2 and 3 in the afternoon, they say, according to intelligent experts in Women's Day, that that's about the time when we feel, you know, not so ourselves. We'll say it like that. Is that about a good time? It is for me. I'll tell you, around 3 o'clock, I'm done with the day.
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4: Here's your B93.7 forecast. Lulz of a lot for around 71 tonight, under partly cloudy skies, east winds 5 to 10 miles per hour. Daytime highs approaching 94, tomorrow mainly clear skies. Lulz around 65, tomorrow night clear skies. Mainly sunny skies, Tuesday with highs in the upper 80s, thunderstorms likely Wednesday. From the South Dakota State Lottery Weatherology Weather Center, I'm meteorologist Laura Lockwood. Right now, 75.
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Excellent early morning. Thank you for joining me. Kelly West here. So we have got some good stuff on the way, Post Malone, and let's talk about what you're doing this summer.

0: I was reading an article online, and they actually had people weigh in on it. It was on parents, okay? And the family vacation, probably happening really soon, but would you rather do a three-hour flight with your kids or a six-hour car trip with them? What is your answer? I'm in on the car trip because so many places you could stop and see and they can relax. It might take a little bit longer to get there, but way more fun. Three-hour flights, you have to sit and be quiet and not annoy anybody on the plane. But 42% of parents would opt for the shorter airplane trip, and a third would tough out the car. And one in four parents said, no, neither. What's your answer?
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9: Here's your B93.7 forecast. Rolls level off around 71 tonight under partly cloudy skies, east winds 5 to 10 miles per hour. Daytime highs approaching 94 tomorrow, mainly clear skies. Lows around 65 tomorrow night, clear skies. Mainly sunny skies Tuesday with highs in the upper 80s, thunderstorms likely Wednesday. From the South Dakota State Lottery Weatherology Weather Center, I'm meteorologist Laura Lockwood. Right now, 75.
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0: You know, I'm a mom and I love, you know, talking to other moms about what they do and how they do things, stuff like that. Quaker Oats did a survey on what's mom's definition of a good day. Getting everything crossed off the to-do list was part of the survey. Energy to be fully present with family, that was number two. And having a clean house, eating at least one meal as a family, and connecting with friends. Do you agree?
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7: Here's your B93.7 forecast. Lows level off around 71 tonight under partly cloudy skies. East winds 5 to 10 miles per hour. Daytime highs approaching 94. Tomorrow, mainly clear skies. Lows around 65. Tomorrow night, clear skies. Mainly sunny skies. Tuesday, with highs in the upper 80s. Thunderstorms likely Wednesday. From the South Dakota State Lottery Weatherology Weather Center, I'm meteorologist Laura Lockwood. Right now, 75.
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2: 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In 1776, a determined group of founders risked everything to forge a new vision, a new nation. 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

Two Stranger Things castmates are getting back together for a new series. Blake Powers here, and I'll share the details after Taylor Swift, Benson Boone, Zara Larson's Midnight Sun.

0: Taylor Swift's I Knew It, I Knew You. And if you know Stranger Things, Millie Bobby Brown and David Harbour, then you know they're really good friends. They had such a great time for 10 years working together on that series. And now they're going to co-star in a new Netflix series about a disgraced FBI agent who's turned into a security expert. And he's also an estranged dad. And when he learns that his daughter, an FBI agent, has disappeared, he realizes he's going to have to return to that world that he didn't want to be a part of anymore. And Millie Bobby Brown's husband, Jake Mangiovi, will be the co-executive producer. More details ASAP, plus Alex Warren and Rihanna.
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10: Here's your B93.7 forecast. Lows level off around 71 overnight under partly cloudy skies. Winds out of the east, 8 to 15 miles per hour. Mainly sunny skies. Monday, daytime highs approaching 94. Clear skies. Monday night, lows dip down to about 65. Lots of sunshine. Tuesday, with daytime highs approaching 89. 88, storms likely Wednesday. From the South Dakota State Lottery Weatherology Weather Center, I'm meteorologist Laura Lockwood. Right now, it's 75 degrees.
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I'm Blake Powers, and I'll share after Somber, Alex Warren, and Rihanna's Only Girl in the World.

0: Confusing times in the dating world. And if you're confused, first, women said they wanted kind, sensitive, and emotionally expressive men. Now researchers saying they're going back old school. 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Can't a guy do sweaty outside work and tell you how much they love you while holding an ice cream cone? 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
2: September 11, 2001. A Tuesday morning that forever altered the American landscape. A daylight attack that Americans saw and heard in real time.
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4: 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So this looks like it is some sort of a concerted effort to attack.
2: We remember the courage of first responders. We remember strangers becoming neighbors as President Bush addressed the nation.
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7: Here's your B93.7 forecast. Lows level off around 71 overnight under partly cloudy skies. Winds out of the east, 8 to 15 miles per hour. Mainly sunny skies. Monday, daytime highs approaching 94. Clear skies. Monday night, lows dip down to about 65. Lots of sunshine. Tuesday, with daytime highs approaching 89. 88, storms likely Wednesday. For the South Dakota State Lottery Weatherology Weather Center, I'm meteorologist Laura Lockwood. Right now, it's 75 degrees.
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If you or someone you know has small kids, movies are going to affect back to school this year in a huge way. And I'll tell you more after Ella Langley, also The Weeknd, and Olivia Rodrigo's Drop Dead. I'm Blake Powers.

0: Drew's in Texas from Ella Langley. And if you or someone you know has elementary age kids, Mario, Toy Story 5, and Minions and Monsters, which will be in theaters next Wednesday, July 1st, are going to have a strong influence on back to school. I'm Blake Powers. Everything from clothes and school supplies to creative play sets, games, and screen activities, which is rather ironic considering Toy Story 5 storyline, will have parents pounding the pavement and parking lots and keyboards. And good luck, Mom and Dad.
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8: September 1814. A lawyer named Francis Scott Key stood on a ship in Baltimore Harbor watching a brutal British bombardment of Fort McHenry. Through a night of smoke and fire, the question remained, would a young nation survive? At dawn's early light, the answer was clear. A massive, defiant flag still waving in the breeze. Key scribbled his emotions on the back of a letter, creating the Star Spangled Banner. It wasn't just a poem. It was a testament to the American spirit that even in our darkest nights, we endure. We look to the flag and the anthem that tells us we are still here. 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
10: Here's your B93.7 forecast. A heat advisory begins at 1 p.m. this afternoon. Lulls will off around 71 overnight under partly cloudy skies. Southeasterly winds 8 to 15 miles per hour. Daytime highs approaching 94. Monday, mainly sunny skies. Clear skies. Monday night, lulls will off around 65. For the South Dakota State Lottery Weatherology Weather Center, a meteorologist, Laura Lockwood. Currently 75.
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0: Lady Gaga's paparazzi, Blake Powers, they definitely would not have wanted to see me over the weekend. Went fishing for the first time for the summer with a longtime friend of mine, and we caught two. But they were so small. I mean, very small. Very tiny. Even minions would think them very, very small. When we finally looked at them, we were like, is this a fish?
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7: 1803. America was just a strip of land on the Atlantic coast. 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

0: 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And if you ask my next artist how she feels about AI, ooh, you could get an earful. 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
1: Here's your B93.7 forecast. A heat advisory begins at 1 p.m. this afternoon. Lulls level off around 71 overnight under partly cloudy skies. Southeasterly winds 8 to 15 miles per hour. Daytime highs approaching 94. Monday, mainly sunny skies. Clear skies Monday night. Lulls level off around 65. For the South Dakota State Lottery Weatherology Weather Center, a meteorologist, Laura Lockwood. Currently 75.
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More details are emerging concerning the Taylor Swift Travis Kelce wedding. Blake Powers here, ready to share after Noah Kahan, Sabrina Carpenter, and Backstreet Boys' latest. It's called Bottle Up.

0: The Great Divide from Noah Kahan, and details are slowly but surely coming out about Taylor Swift and Travis Kelce's upcoming wedding. I'm Blake Powers. A rehearsal dinner with about 100 people is expected, and that's likely on Thursday, July 2nd. The wedding is next Friday, the 3rd, at New York City's Madison Square Garden, and she's likely to have 3 wardrobe changes during it. Plus, all guests had to sign a non-disclosure agreement, so that don't expect any details. You know, I doubt if they can even talk about the menu.
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10: April 12, 1955. The polio vaccine is officially declared safe and effective. A monumental medical breakthrough successfully eradicated this crippling disease. Dr. Jonas Salk, a virologist and researcher at the University of Pittsburgh, championed the effort in the early 1950s when polio epidemics devastated thousands and caused panic across the globe.
11: Will this new procedure bring the vaccine closer to full effectiveness?
12: Yes, it will. 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
10: Dr. Salk becomes a celebrated national hero after creating the vaccine and making it available without patent.
13: Who owns the patent on this vaccine?
12: Well, the people, I would say. There is no patent. Could you patent the sun?
10: Brookings Radio, the Brookings Disabled American Veterans, and Sanford Brookings Clinic celebrates America 250. 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
14: Here's your B93.7 forecast. A heat advisory begins at 1 p.m. this afternoon and continues until 9 p.m. tonight. 71 overnight under partly cloudy skies, southeast winds 8 to 15 miles per hour. Monday, highs around 95. Slight chance for storms. Monday night, lows around 64, clear skies. From the South Dakota State Lottery Weatherology Weather Center, I'm meteorologist Laura Lockwood. Currently, it's 75 degrees.
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Gas prices. What's going on? I'm Blake Powers. More on that coming up after Benson Boone, Bruno Mars, and NSYNC's Bye Bye Bye.

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0: Bids and Boon, beautiful things, and it was over the weekend when I went to get gas, less than $3 a gallon in many places across America. And you know what was weird is the experts were saying,
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0: We can't wait months. And I'm so happy to see some relief. I don't know when we'll get back down to the prices we had a few months ago, but I'm hoping, because I think it will give America a much, much needed break. Nod your head if you agree.
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7: September 1814. A lawyer named Francis Scott Key stood on a ship in Baltimore Harbor watching a brutal British bombardment of Fort McHenry. Through a night of smoke and fire, the question remained, would a young nation survive? At dawn's early light, the answer was clear. A massive, defiant flag still waving in the breeze. Key scribbled his emotions on the back of a letter, creating the Star Spangled Banner. It wasn't just a poem, it was a testament to the American spirit that even in our darkest nights, we endure. We look to the flag and the anthem that tells us we are still here. Brookings Radio and Burroughs Young American Legion Post 114 celebrate America 250, our past, our future.
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0: 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But, nah. 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

0: Post Malone and Morgan Wallen, I had some help. And my next artist, if he's awake right now, he's probably having Oreos with milk. That's one of his favorites. Alex Warren next.
1: B93.7. September 11, 2001. A Tuesday morning that forever altered the American landscape. A daylight attack that Americans saw and heard in real time.
2: There, yeah, now remember, oh my God.
3: 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So this looks like it is some sort of a concerted effort to attack.
1: We remember the courage of first responders. We remember strangers becoming neighbors as President Bush addressed the nation.
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5: Here's your B93.7 forecast. A heat advisory begins at 1 p.m. this afternoon and continues until 9 p.m. tonight. 71 overnight under partly cloudy skies, southeast winds 8 to 15 miles per hour. Monday, highs around 95. Slight chance for storms. Monday night, lows around 64, clear skies. From the South Dakota State Lottery Weatherology Weather Center, I'm meteorologist Laura Lockwood. Currently, it's 75 degrees.
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2: November 10, 1775. Tun Tavern in Philadelphia, a legendary brotherhood was born. Regular citizens inspired by the Revolution create the Continental Marines and laid the foundation for the United States Marine Corps. From the Corps' first amphibious assault in 1776 to the halls of Montezuma to the shores of Tripoli, the Marine Corps recently celebrated its own 250 years of legacy in 2025. With nicknames like Devil Dogs and Jarheads, the United States Marine Corps is another chapter in the story of defending and protecting the United States of America. From Chesty Puller, Dan Daly, from the Navajo Code Talkers to the six who famously raised the American flag at Mount Suribachi, Marines have epitomized their motto, Semper Fidelis, always faithful. Brookings Radio and Flowers on Main celebrate America 250, our legacy, our future. October 31, 1938. American music began to hear the early beginnings of rock and roll. Sister Rosetta Tharpe pioneered this new sound when she recorded the song Rock Me. By 1951, Sister Tharpe influenced others like Jackie Brenton and his Delta Cats with their high-energy hit, Rocket 88. A rock and roll explosion occurs across the country. Cleveland DJ Alan Freed broadcasts hit records from stars like Chuck Berry, Little Richard, and Bill Haley in his Comets.
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0: Hello, Langley, Susan, Texas. And if you've never been to Texas, I highly recommend it. I'm Blake Powers. If you like to do stuff outside, there are so many big, huge lakes to go to. 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I've lived in Texas. 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
1: That's how big it is.
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11: Here's your B93.7 forecast. A heat advisory begins at 1 p.m. this afternoon and continues until 9 p.m. tonight. 71 overnight under partly cloudy skies, southeast winds 8 to 15 miles per hour. Monday, highs around 95. Slight chance for storms. Monday night, lows around 64, clear skies. From the South Dakota State Lottery Weatherology Weather Center, I'm meteorologist Laura Lockwood. Currently, it's 75 degrees.
12: 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This is Daisy with Strikers at the Lanes. We are now open earlier to serve you better. You heard right. We are now open at noon Monday through Thursday and 11 a.m. Friday through Sunday. 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

0: Lumineers, ho hey, I'm Blake Powers, and it's National Camera Day, a day that we rarely see anyone participate anymore other than with their phone. It used to be a very cool thing. I have friends who are into photography. You know, they would have, oh, I've got a Canon, blah, blah, blah. I've got the Practica, blah, blah, blah. I've got this antique, blah, blah, blah. And now it's like, what kind of phone do you have?
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8: September 1814. A lawyer named Francis Scott Key stood on a ship in Baltimore Harbor watching a brutal British bombardment of Fort McHenry. Through a night of smoke and fire, the question remained, would a young nation survive? At dawn's early light, the answer was clear. A massive, defiant flag still waving in the breeze. Key scribbled his emotions on the back of a letter, creating the Star Spangled Banner. It wasn't just a poem, it was a testament to the American spirit that even in our darkest nights, we endure. We look to the flag and the anthem that tells us we are still here. 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

0: That's Bruno Mars and Lady Gaga's Die With a Smile. And I really appreciate the fact that Madonna's daughter, Lourdes, recently said that she doesn't want to be perceived as taking advantage of her privilege. That's nice to know she wants to stand on her own. And Madonna is next with Bring Your Love.
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3: Here's your B93.7 forecast. A heat advisory begins at 1 p.m. this afternoon and continues until 9 p.m. tonight. 71 overnight under partly cloudy skies, southeast winds 8 to 15 miles per hour. Monday, highs around 95. Slight chance for storms. Monday night, lows around 64, clear skies. From the South Dakota State Lottery Weatherology Weather Center, I'm meteorologist Laura Lockwood. Currently, it's 75 degrees.
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0: heard right. We are now open at noon, Monday through Thursday, and 11 a.m. Friday through Sunday. 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
1: July 1969. The world watched, breathless, as American astronaut Neil Armstrong stepped onto another world.
2: It's one small step for man, one giant leap for mankind.
1: It was the culmination of a decades-long challenge, a triumph of technology and human spirit. We looked at the stars and decided to go there. America celebrates 250 years of taking the impossible and making it history. Brookings Radio and Swiftel Communications celebrate America 250. Our story, our future. November 10, 1775. Tun Tavern in Philadelphia, a legendary brotherhood was born. Regular citizens inspired by the Revolution create the Continental Marines and laid the foundation for the United States Marine Corps. From the Corps' first amphibious assault in 1776 to the halls of Montezuma to the shores of Tripoli, the Marine Corps recently celebrated its own 250 years of legacy in 2025. With nicknames like Devil Dogs and Jarheads, the United States Marine Corps is another chapter in the story of defending and protecting the United States of America. From Chesty Puller, Dan Daly, from the Navajo Code Talkers to the six who famously raised the American flag at Mount Suribachi, Marines have epitomized their motto, Semper Fidelis, always faithful. Brookings Radio and Flowers on Main celebrate America 250, our legacy, our future.
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Two Stranger Things co-stars are reuniting for a new series. Blake Powers with details after Alex Warren, Shaboozey, and Ariana Grande's Hate That I Made You Love Me.

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0: Alex Warren's Fever Dream, and if you're a Stranger Things fan, Millie Bobby Brown and David Harbour are teaming for a new Netflix series about a disgraced FBI agent who's turned into a security expert, and simultaneously, he's an estranged dad. And he's drawn back into his former world when his daughter, an FBI agent, disappears while on a mission. Millie's husband, Jake Bongiovi, will be co-executive producer. More details ASAP, plus Olivia Dean on the weekend.
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9: Here's your B93.7 forecast. A heat advisory begins at 1 p.m. this afternoon and remains in effect until 9 p.m. tonight. Lows dip down to about 71 overnight under partly cloudy skies, southeasterly winds 8 to 15 miles per hour. Lots of sunshine Monday. High temperatures reach up to 95. From the South Dakota State Lottery Weatherology Weather Center, I'm meteorologist Paul Trombley. Right now, it's 76 degrees.
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0: Hendrix with Golden, and I bet the concert tour will be exactly that. They will sell out every single show. And if you haven't been caught up on that, yes, Hendrix with Golden, they're going to be doing a major tour. They're probably adding some new singers to it as well. New music is on the way. And, of course, part two of the movie is coming up, and I can't wait. And I know AJ, I've seen some interviews with her recently, and she is still just as stoked as she was from the first day. Taylor Swift on the way with I Knew It. I Knew You.
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0: Gracie Abrams, that's so true that it's Make Money Monday. Blake Powers waving at you. Time to go make some. Have the bills to pay. Rent coming up. House payment coming up. Ugh. And also Bruno Mars with I Just Might Have a Waffle.
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5: Here's your B93.7 forecast. A heat advisory begins at 1 p.m. this afternoon and remains in effect until 9 p.m. tonight. Lows dip down to about 71 overnight under partly cloudy skies, southeasterly winds, 8 to 15 miles per hour. Lots of sunshine Monday. High temperatures reach up to 95. From the South Dakota State Lottery Weatherology Weather Center, I'm meteorologist Paul Trombley. Right now, it's 76 degrees.
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0: It's Ordinary There. It's Alex Warren and Bernie with you. Thank you for stopping by. It's a Monday. Appreciate you being here. Comedian Jim Brewer on the 4th of July.
1: I loved 4th of July. You want a sparkler?
0: No.
1: At the end of the day, you want to out-duel the rest of the block, then you'd have to light off the big firework, remember? That was an announcement. I'm lighting it off, $48 one. People are like, back up, get behind the car. Get behind the car. Get your brother, get behind the car. What's going on? Ma, get in the house. And get behind the screen window. Hurry up, he's lighting off the $48 one. Hurry up. What does he do? That's the thing. I don't know.
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10: Here's your B93.7 forecast. A heat advisory begins at 1 p.m. this afternoon and continues until 9 p.m. tonight. Lots of sunshine today with daytime highs approaching 95. Winds out of the south, 15 to 20 miles per hour. Clear skies tonight. Slight chance of thunderstorms. Lows dip down to about 64. From the South Dakota State Lottery Weatherology Weather Center, I'm meteorologist Paul Trombley. Right now, 75.
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Music from the band Camino straight ahead. 24K Golden on the way. It is a Monday with Miley Cyrus. Here's Flowers.

0: got here is your favorite hit music starter pack. 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

0: 24K Golden. It's called Mood, and Bernie with you holding it down. It is it's a Monday. Thank you for stopping by. Thank you for being here. Wallet Hub looked at the places where it is best to watch fireworks or celebrate the 4th of July. And they considered everything like public fanfare, fireworks, affordability, activities, weather, safety, accessibility. Number one on the list, Las Vegas. If you want to celebrate the 4th of July, Vegas might be a good place to celebrate the 250. New York City next, followed by Orlando, Los Angeles, and Minneapolis.
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6: 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Tun Tavern in Philadelphia, a legendary brotherhood was born. Regular citizens inspired by the Revolution create the Continental Marines and laid the foundation for the United States Marine Corps. From the Corps' first amphibious assault in 1776 to the halls of Montezuma to the shores of Tripoli, the Marine Corps recently celebrated its own 250 years of legacy in 2025. With nicknames like Devil Dogs and Jarheads, the United States Marine Corps is another chapter in the story of defending and protecting the United States of America. From Chesty Puller, Dan Daly, from the Navajo Code Talkers to the six who famously raised the American flag at Mount Suribachi, Marines have epitomized their motto, Semper Fidelis, always faithful. 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

0: trying to come up with a new snappy slogan. How do you like Ready, Set, Radio? No? Okay, well, we're still working on it. In the meantime, have another hit.
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0: Man I Need, Olivia Dean is on there, and Bernie with you. Thank you for stopping by. So do you shower before you get into a pool, specifically a public pool? Not a full shower, but maybe you just rinse off. A lot of people rinse off when they get out of the pool. It may seem unnecessary, but apparently the biggest factor here is it helps keep the pool clean. If you don't shower or rinse off before you get in, the grime comes off of you. It goes directly in the water, and then everybody's swimming in your dirt and sweat. So it's something you might want to consider for this July 4th.
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6: Here's your B93.7 forecast. A heat advisory begins at 1 p.m. this afternoon and continues until 9 p.m. tonight. Lots of sunshine today with daytime highs approaching 95. Winds out of the south, 15 to 20 miles per hour. Clear skies tonight. Slight chance of thunderstorms. Lows dip down to about 64. From the South Dakota State Lottery Weatherology Weather Center, I'm meteorologist Paul Frobley. Right now, 75.
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Stay with me and Sam Smith on there. Bernie here. Thanks for stopping by. We're all set to go. Round Entertainment we go. Download straight ahead. We will do that in minutes after the latest from Zara Larsson called Midnight Sun.

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1: Welcome to Monday. Here's what's going on. Harry Styles doing just fine after briefly collapsing on stage due to a choking scare that, according to TMZ, a lot of people thought it was the European heat wave that was playing a part there. He was playing Wembley Stadium on Friday night. The singer appeared to choke and collapse mid-performance. Everybody thought that it was because of the heat wave, but no. Harry did something that he does on stage all the time with water, except that he choked on the water, leading to an unexpected stumble. In the video circulating online, Styles can be seen suddenly reacting and then losing his balance and falling to the stage before he quickly gets back up. He laughs it off. So everything's good. He just choked on the water. He didn't have a very good experience with the water. Supergirl, no match for Toy Story 5 at the box office. It wasn't even close. Toy Story 5 remained number one at the box office this weekend. $70 million in domestic ticket sales. Globally, it's taken in $585 million. Supergirl, on the other hand, failed to lift off. $38 million weekend total domestic. 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
15: Here's your B93.7 forecast. A heat advisory begins at 1 p.m. this afternoon and continues until 9 p.m. tonight. Lots of sunshine today with daytime highs approaching 95. Winds out of the south, 15 to 20 miles per hour. Clear skies tonight. Slight chance of thunderstorms. Lows dip down to about 64. From the South Dakota State Lottery Weatherology Weather Center, I'm meteorologist Paul Frombley. Currently, it's 76 degrees.
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Music from Somber and Taylor Swift straight ahead. Bernie with you on the Monday. Thank you for stopping by. Benny Blanco, Halsey, and Khalid together. Here's East.

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11: 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A daylight attack that Americans saw and heard in real time.
12: Yeah, now remember, oh my God.
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7: Here's your B93.7 forecast. A heat advisory begins at 1 p.m. this afternoon and continues until 9 p.m. tonight. Lots of sunshine today with daytime highs approaching 95. Winds out of the south, 15 to 20 miles per hour. Clear skies tonight. Slight chance of thunderstorms. Lows dip down to about 64. From the South Dakota State Lottery Weatherology Weather Center, I'm meteorologist Paul Trombley. Currently, it's 76 degrees.
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4: Good day. With Brookings Radio News, I'm Jay Rowe. Law enforcement agencies at all levels in South Dakota have taken down four major drug distribution rings in the past few months. Ron Parsons is U.S. Attorney for the state of South Dakota and says these cases were a long time in coming.
5: I'm tired of getting a report that another person has overdosed and even died from fentanyl or meth, and we're tired of it. But what we are doing is we are channeling that weariness into determination, urgency, and action.
4: 54 defendants have been prosecuted, receiving combined prison sentences totaling more than six centuries. Parsons says the success recently is the result of tribal, state, local, and federal law enforcement working closely together. During last week's Brookings City Council meeting, the City Council heard first reading on a proposal to spend $450,000 purchasing some land in downtown Brookings. Nick Wendell is deputy mayor.
6: Folks will recognize the grain elevators that are right downtown adjacent to the railroad. Those went up for public auction last week, and the city was the successful bidder in that auction.
4: Wendell said the city has no immediate plans for the land.
6: We wanted to acquire those elevators because of their location, of course. We're not necessarily interested in operating grain elevators, right? But because the city does own land all around those grain elevators, and we have approved a pretty comprehensive downtown master plan in recent years that really contemplates how we expand and reinvest in the core of the community, we wanted to ensure that, you know, we had some control over what happens on the space currently occupied by those grain elevators.
4: He said the city hopes to move slowly with developing.

0: new downtown property.
1: We don't have a definite plan for what will happen there next week or next month and beyond. But when the time comes to really redevelop that district and think about what happens there adjacent to downtown, we wanted to ensure that all of that property that's contiguous to one another can sort of be planned thoughtfully together. So whether that's a mixed-use development that really has retail on the main floor and housing up above, or if it's parking, or if it's a green space, whatever it is, that it can all be kind of thoughtfully planned together.
0: Wendell said this represented a rare opportunity for the city of Brookings.
1: That's sort of a once-in-a-generation opportunity to redevelop right in the center of town, and we just want to make sure it's done really thoughtfully in a way that enhances our downtown.
0: Second reading and possible passage of the proposed land purchase could come during the City Council's July 14th meeting. With Brookings Radio News, I'm Jay Rowe. Let's make this a great day.
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B93.7. Pink, just give me a reason. And getting some help there, the lead singer of Fun. I'm Barry Heinen for Val. She'll be back Wednesday, and things will be back to normal then. So it's time for your Rise and Shine story after the feel-good song of the day, both brought to you by Flowers on Main in Brookings. Appreciate them very much. It's the Friends song, I'll Be There for You, the Rembrandts, B93.7.

0: B93.7, the Rembrandts. I'll be there for you. Your feel-good song of the day, leading into our Rise and Shine story, brought to you by Flowers on Main. Well, a chef has gone viral for showing how to feed a family for as little as $5 while still making the meals delicious. His name is Maurice Chef Mo Levine, and he shares budget-friendly recipes using simple ingredients. He was inspired by a mother who was struggling, and he wanted to help her, so he shifted his content to focus on people facing food insecurity. He says, with the right skills, affordable meals can still feel like high-quality dining. So he's out there for that. If you're interested in checking any of that out, who wouldn't be? Just go check out Maurice Chef Mo Levine. There you go. Your feel-good, your Rise and Shine song of the day brought to you by Flowers on Main. 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They're at 513 Main Avenue in Brookings. 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All right, plenty more still to come here. We've got the fray on the way. And Mark Ronson before that coming up next after a look at our hot forecast coming up on B93.7. Good morning.
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0: 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Today, looking at a mostly sunny sky, hot, a high in the mid-90s. Heat index values as high as 100 degrees, excuse me. Breezy with a south wind, 15 to 20 miles per hour, increasing to 20 to 25 miles per hour in the afternoon. Winds could gust as high as 35 miles per hour. Tonight, a 20% chance of showers and thunderstorms before 8 p.m. Mostly clear, a low in the mid-60s. Breezy, south wind, 15 to 20 miles per hour, decreasing to 5 to 10 miles per hour after midnight. Winds could gust as high as 30 miles per hour. Then Tuesday, we're looking at a high in the upper 80s. West, southwest winds, 5 to 10 miles per hour, gusting as high as 20 miles per hour for your day tomorrow. For our Tuesday night, tomorrow night, a 50% chance of showers and thunderstorms after 1 a.m. A low in the mid-60s. West wind around 5 miles per hour, becoming east in the evening. Then Wednesday, showers likely, possibly a thunderstorm before 1 p.m. Then a chance of showers between 1 p.m. and 4 p.m. Then a chance of showers and thunderstorms after 4 p.m. A high in the upper 80s. South wind 10 to 15 miles per hour. Gusting as high as 25 miles per hour. Chance of precipitation Wednesday, 60%. 76 right now. Looking for a high of 95 today. 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

0: B93.7, Mark Ronson featuring Camila Cabello. There a little bit ago, find you again. Just heard the Fray, Ice Cold Lakes here. Barry with you, and for Val, she'll be back on Wednesday. This is where we bring you the Daily Dish, brought to you by Brookings Municipal Utilities. Normally, we tell you about school lunches. Since it's summertime, whatever you decide to have for lunch, what's for lunch today for you? It's going to be brought to you by Brookings Municipal Utilities, so we say thanks to Brookings Municipal Utilities. All right, Mumford & Sons, along with Hozier coming up. Right before that, Rose and Bruno Mars coming up next on B93.7. Good morning.
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0: 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Appreciate you being along. That's Mumford & Sons along with Hozier, Rubber Band Man. Ahead of that was Rosé and Bruno Mars. It's time for a look at your sports brought to you by Royal River Casino. 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
0: With your Brookings Radio Sports, I'm Barry Hine. Steven Eustechio scored in the second minute of second half stoppage time, and Canada beat South Africa 1-0 for its first knockout match victory in a World Cup. A tense match appeared to be headed for extra time until Eustechio put a stunning volley from outside the penalty area into the bottom corner of Ron Wen Williams' net. Eustechio plays professionally for Los Angeles FC, several miles away from SoFi Stadium. Canada hung on with strong defensive play in the final minutes and advanced to face the Netherlands or Morocco in Houston Saturday, July 4th. The U.S. men's national team will play in the round of 32 Wednesday night. That one's set for a 7 p.m. start in Santa Clara, California. And Serena Williams had to talk herself into accepting Wimbledon's offer to play singles. The All-England club was holding one last wildcard entry, and the 23-time Grand Slam singles champion had a decision to make. The 44-year-old Williams says, quote, "I was like, what's wrong with me, Serena? What are you thinking? Are you nuts? Like, you really should do this," unquote. Williams' first match at the grass court Grand Slam since 2022 will take place on center court tomorrow night when she faces 20-year-old Maya Joint of Australia as part of her tennis comeback. Barry Hine with your Brookings Radio Sports.
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0: B93.7, hit the wall from Gracie Abrams right there. I'm Barry Hine, and time for your drive to work, a little info for your drive to work. And this one is, I just thought this was interesting and, you know, very relevant right now. It's about grilling out. We've all busted out the grills at this point, I'm sure. But there's been an article from Bloomberg that has uncovered, which had professional chefs listing foods you should never cook on a grill. And one is burgers. What? Here's the list. Number one, burgers. Their argument is the fat drips down. The outside does not get caramelized and you lose all the flavor. You're supposed to use a plancha, which is just a flat piece of cast iron you place on top of the grill. Good tip there. The 4th of July is all about freedom, though, so do whatever you want. And if you've been cooking burgers forever on the grill and they're good, by no means should you stop. Number two, filet mignon. It doesn't have enough fat for the grill, and they're usually pretty thick, so it's hard to cook them the way you want them when you're using a flame. That makes sense. Pizza. This one, there's a lot of debate on this one. Some say do it, some say don't, but this list of chefs says don't. Because most grills don't cook very evenly, and it's also hard to get the toppings to cook right. All makes sense. A lot of surface area to a pizza. And if you do try to do it, though, use aluminum foil or a pizza stone. Otherwise, you might have a tough time scraping it off the grill. Good tip, too. The pizza stone would have a flat surface and probably heat more evenly with the heat coming from underneath and heating that stone. Number four, most types of fish, including salmon, should not be grilled. Tends to do better if you cook it on low heat, and with really flaky fish, the smoke hides all the flavor. It does say swordfish and tuna do pretty well on the grill, though. So there you go. You can continue your annual swordfish and tuna grill outs for the 4th of July. Number five, pork chops. Again, they say you lose all that delicious fat, so they're better in a pan. Number six, shish kebabs. They actually are okay on the grill, but not the way most people do them. Vegetables tend to cook faster than meat, so don't put everything on the same skewer. Put meat on one and veggies on another. Number seven, melty cheeses. This one's kind of obvious. Softer cheeses and processed types like American will just melt through the grates. Yeah, I think we're fairly on top of that. You can make it work, obviously, if you put it on a burger or something else. It's not going to fall through that way. If you do want them for a skewer, the aforementioned shish kebabs, there are cheeses which can handle being grilled. The top three are halloumi, queso panela, or the Greek cheese kalafatiri, which is a great appetizer with lemon juice and black pepper, apparently. So there you go. A little information for your drive to work brought to you by University Marketplace. We have got music still coming up. Ariana Grande on the way next on B93.7.
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0: 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Today, mostly sunny and hot, a high in the mid-90s. Heat index values as high as 100. breezy, a south wind, 15 to 20 miles per hour, increasing to 20, 25 miles per hour this afternoon. Winds could gust as high as 35 miles per hour. Tonight, a 20% chance of showers and thunderstorms before 8 p.m., mostly clear, a low in the mid-60s. Breezy, south wind, 15 to 20 miles per hour, decreasing to 5 to 10 miles per hour after midnight. Winds could gust as high as 30 miles per hour tonight. Tomorrow, sunny, a high in the upper 80s. West, southwest wind, 5 to 10 miles per hour, gusting as high as 20 miles per hour. Tuesday night, a 50% chance of showers and thunderstorms after 1 a.m. A low in the mid-60s, west wind, light. Wednesday, showers likely, possibly a thunderstorm before 1 p.m., then a chance of showers between 1 p.m. and 4 p.m., then a chance of showers and thunderstorms after 4 p.m. Partly sunny, a high in the upper 80s, south wind 10 to 15 miles per hour, gusting as high as 25 miles per hour, chance of precip 60% on Wednesday. 76 right now, looking for 95 for our high today. Back to it. Ariana Grande, Hate That I Made You Love Me. On B93.7, good morning.

0: B93.7. Max featuring Andy Graham there, The Thing I Love. And ahead of that, Ariana Grande, Hate That I Made You Love Me. I'm Barry in for Val. She'll be back Wednesday. It is time for B is for Birthdays. Happy birthday to you if it's your birthday today. It's brought to you by Embrace Dentistry. Birthdays are. I want to say happy birthday to James Vanderwall. Mike Jensen, happy birthday. Happy birthday to Tyler Murphy. Kristen Virchow. Christian Virchow has a birthday today. Griffin Bartles, happy birthday. Mackenzie Raftivold, happy birthday. Happy birthday, Sutton Halens. And happy birthday, Cassie Rodden. If it's your birthday today, happy birthday to you. You share it with these celebrities. Camila Mendez is 32. Tila in the new Masters of the Universe movie. You're excited about that one? Before that, she was Veronica on Riverdale. Colin Jost from SNL, Weekend Update anchor, and married to Scarlett Johansson, 44. Lily Rabe is also 44 from American Horror Story. She's also Meg on Shrinking. Let's see who else here. Nicole Scherzinger from Pussycat Dolls, the lead singer, 48 today. Jan from The Office is a good place to end. She is 59. Melora Hardin, 59 today. Happy birthday to them. 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Also, got to tell you what day it is today, National Darts Day. So if you're a dart player, or even if you're not, you want to participate, get some darts in today. National Darts Day in 5 days to Independence Day coming up this weekend. We'll finish off this hour musically, that is, with Madison Beer, Bittersweet on the Way on B93.7.
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1: Good day with Brookings Radio News. I'm Jay Rowe. At last week's Governor's Ag Summit in Pierre, Governor Larry Roden said South Dakota's doubling down on supporting value-added agriculture.
2: This past year, I proudly supported several value-added ag opportunities, including Smithfield and CJ Swans, or Dakota Bioworks, or Bell Brands Cheese, High Plains Processing, just to name a few. Those investments will benefit not only our farmers, but also our economy and our state for generations to come.
1: He said ethanol is another South Dakota value-added success story.
2: South Dakota ethanol plants produce over 1.5 billion gallons of ethanol annually, providing more fuel choices at the pump and lowering fuel costs and supporting our state's number one industry.
1: Roden said the state is, however, struggling with drought conditions right now.
2: I activated the drought task force to help exchange information among agencies and partners. Through this collaboration, the task force can more effectively monitor the drought conditions, assess drought severity, evaluate impacts, and review available drought response resources.
1: Annual Ag Summit was held last Thursday in Pierre. The Great American State Fair kicked off in Washington, D.C. last week. State Historical Society Director Dr. Ben Jones says South Dakota's spot is staffed with volunteers and state government officials.
3: Department of Ed that are going to staff it. King Fish and Parks is going to staff it. Department of Labor and Regulation is going to staff. Danner is also going to contribute some staff. And the governor's office is sending out. So we have kind of those time slots, or the duty rosters, I would call it, is filled out. We also have some volunteers. South Dakotans who live in Washington, D.C. are going to chip in some hours along the way.
1: Jones says South Dakota is positioned near other regional states on the National Mall.
3: They're called Region 5 on the National Mall. And you may have seen media stories about the build-out that's occurring in D.C. with the Great American State Fair and the pavilions and the Ferris wheel and the other activities are going on. So that'll be a great event.
1: South Dakota's also providing entertainment at its Great American State Fair booth.
3: The Arts Council has helped me communicate with Brian Akipa, the musician who lives near Sisseton. Some of you may have heard of him. He is coming out for a few days to perform there and do some artwork. So that was good that we can add that to our pavilion and add his talent to our pavilion.
1: Great American State.

0: State Fair runs in Washington, D.C. now through July 10th. With news, I'm Jay Rowe. Let's make this a great day.
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0: B93.7, good morning to you. Mystical Magic. Benson Boone right there, head of that. Laffy, lover girl. Barry Hine in for Val. She'll be back Wednesday. Things will be normal. And a weekday whimsy segment. You never know what's going to happen. And Parks and Rec has joined us here. Assistant Director for Parks and Rec, Josh Bauman, with us. Josh, good day to you.
1: Yes, good day to you.
0: How are you doing today?
1: Oh, I'm doing great. We got beautiful weather, start of the week.
0: Well, yeah. Beautiful, and it's supposed to get real hot. You guys probably like that, though, I suppose.
1: We do. It gets everybody outside.
0: Yeah, outside. That's what it's all about. Uncle Sam Jam is here again. It's already here. I can't believe it.
1: It's coming up fast. This Saturday, July 4th, we're hosting the Uncle Sam Jam at the Larson Ice Center this year. 6 p.m.
0: We're gonna have food games. New venue, right?
1: Yes. Yeah. New venue. Normally, Dakota Bank Center. Just head a little bit further north to the Larson Ice Center. We'll have food. We'll have games. We'll have art vendors. We'll have some live music with Minority Falls. It should be a good time for family and friends.
0: Always, you know, the tons of families get out for this every year. Free for everybody, right?
1: Free event for everybody. We've got South Dakota State University as our presenting sponsor, supplying free ice cream while it lasts, too, to everybody.
0: There you go. SDSU ice cream, can't beat it, for sure. When does everything get started?
1: 6 p.m. is the start time for all the games, food, the music. 10 p.m. start time for the fireworks.
0: What can people expect from this year's event? What's all happening?
1: So we've got a number of yard games that'll be happening out there. We've got the live music that'll be going on. We're going to have mini golf. We're going to have food vendors out there and available, the free ice cream. It's just going to be a good time for everybody to get together, hang out, enjoy the summer, and celebrate America's 250th birthday.
0: Yeah, live music on the weekend, out, you know, nice weather outside. I don't know if much beats that.
1: There's not much I can compare.
0: Absolutely. As you mentioned, South Dakota State presenting sponsor this year's Uncle Sam Jam. And that free ice cream, all supplies last. Hopefully they're prepared for that. I'm guessing that's going to be a mad dash.
1: That is going to be a hot item out there.
0: Absolutely. People aren't going to go hungry or thirsty out there either, are they?
1: No, we've got Shorty's Hot Box, La Petite Crepe, and Small Town Soda out there serving people.
0: And the big thing at the end, obviously, the finale, everybody's waits around all day for it, and you can't really tell people when it's going to start for sure, but you roughly kind of know, don't you?
1: Yeah, roughly about 10 p.m. is the start time for the fireworks. This year, the city council approved some extra funding so we can get some more fireworks, some bigger fireworks.
0: All right.
1: Our biggest shots go up to 500 feet this year.
0: Whew, there we go. There's a finale for you. And obviously, people coming out there are going to want to know where to park, when they should show up, all that stuff.
1: Yeah, so show up about 6 p.m., 10 p.m. if you're just there for the fireworks. But we've got some recommended parking areas. We'll be posting some maps to our social media pages. You can also search Uncle Sam Jam on the city website, and you come up with a map on there as well.
0: And people that have come every year kind of know what to expect, but there might be some newcomers this year. What should they do? How should they be prepared to attend and kind of have their own little area?
1: Yes, absolutely. Bring your lawn chairs, bring some blankets, bring your refillable water bottle, bring some sunscreen, dress for the heat, just any creature comforts that you want for enjoying the time in the sun.
0: And there's going to be a cooling station, I understand?
1: We're going to have a cooling tent, a misting tent set up. Just with the heat that's rolling in, we want to make sure people are staying cool. They can also take advantage of popping into the building. We'll have the Larson Ice Center open for those who do need to cool off a little bit. So just take advantage of the amenities that are out there.
0: And right now it looks like the weather is going to be great for the event, but you always got to be prepared for something to happen when you're outdoors.
1: Yes, I would say follow our social media pages. We always post updates on there, so if there's any inclement weather that rolls through, you'll be able to get updated on that.
0: All right, anything else about Uncle Sam Jam people need to know?
1: Just bring the family, bring the friends, come out and have a good time.
0: Always a great time. That's always a huge, very fun event. But you guys have plenty of other things going on as well. Any other things you want to hit about Parks and Rec?
1: We do. So mid-June, we just hosted The Wall That Heals, a three-quarter scale replica of the Vietnam Veterans Memorial out in Washington, D.C. We were the only city in South Dakota to host it this year, and we had over 10,000 visitors over 4 days.
0: Wow. Really cool event. I've seen The Wall a few times. It's just a moving. I mean, there's gravity to it.
1: It is. There is. Yeah. There really is. You can feel it in the air when you're out there.
0: Absolutely. Yeah. Over 10,000 people visited. That's a good thing. It's really cool when that comes to your area to be able to take advantage of that. What else is going on?
1: So coming up here mid-July, July 11th and 12th, we've got the Brookings Summer Arts Festival. that is a festival that the Parks and Rec Department actually works with the Brookings Summer Arts Festival Committee on. So we partner with them to help take care of the park and work over the weekend. This year we've got over 170 art vendors that are going to be in the park. 10 antique vendors, 36 artisan and natural vendors, 15 living history tents. We've got 3 full stages of entertainment and 38 food booths so everybody can find something they like.
0: Yeah, that's always a great event as well. Love that going on in the park. And speaking of parks, the skate park, I think lots of people are talking about this. What can you tell us about it?
1: Yeah, so after 25 years, we've started renovations on the skate park over at Dwiggins Madary. We're working with American Ramp Company. We removed all the old metal equipment that was there, and we're bringing in brand new, fresh concrete ramps, concrete fun box, just something new for everybody beginning to experienced riders.
0: Plenty going on, as always. If people wanted to find out some of this information, we've probably covered a lot of stuff today. If they wanted to find some of this information for themselves, how could they find it, or how can they get a hold of you?
1: I would say the best thing is to follow us on our social media pages. You can always get it on the city's website, or just reach out to the Park, Recreation, and Forestry office if you have any questions.
0: Josh Bauman, Assistant Parks and Rec Director. Anything else you want to add?
1: I would just like to encourage everybody to take advantage of the facilities we have. Get out to the pool this summer. Get out to the golf course. Enjoy our parks. Just get outside and get moving.
0: How are the courses looking after the water?
1: The rain is definitely going to help green things up out there.
0: Sure.
1: That rain came down good, but we had the course open by midday, and people are out there enjoying some rounds.
0: Awesome. Fantastic. Good news. A lot of people out there cheering. I think I can hear them if you take my earphone off and listen. I can hear them cheering for that. Thanks for stopping by. I appreciate it.
1: Yeah, thanks for having me.
0: Josh Bauman, Assistant Director of Parks and Rec. Appreciate him coming on in here. We'll get back to the music with Wilson Phillips. Hold on. B93.7. Good morning.

0: B93.7, Sabrina Carpenter, when did you get hot? Ahead of that, Wilson Phillips, hold on. I'm Barry Hyman for Val. She'll be back on Wednesday. Everything will be back to normal. 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
0: 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Today we're looking at a mostly sunny sky, hot, high in the mid-90s, heat index value as high as 100, breezy, south wind 15 to 25 miles per hour, gusting as high as 35 miles per hour. Tonight a 20% chance of showers and thunderstorms before 8 p.m., mostly clear, a low in the mid-60s, breezy, south wind 15 to 20 miles per hour, decreasing to 5 to 10 miles per hour after midnight. Winds could gust as high as 30 miles per hour tonight. Tomorrow for your Tuesday, sunny, a high in the upper 80s, west-southwest wind, light, 5 to 10 miles per hour, gusting those highs 20 miles per hour. For our Tuesday night, a 50-50 shot of showers and thunderstorms after 1 a.m., a low in the mid-60s. And Wednesday, we're looking at showers likely and possibly a thunderstorm before 1 p.m., then a chance of showers between 1 p.m. and 4 p.m., then a chance of showers and thunderstorms after 4 p.m., chance of precipitation 60%. Partly sunny, a high in the upper 80s, and a south wind 10 to 15 miles per hour, gusting as high as 25 miles per hour. 77 degrees right now, looking for a high of 95 today here in the Brookings area. 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

0: B93.7, Heroin from Maroon 5 there. We've got Meghan Trainor on the way, and your double dose coming up as well. Who's it going to be today? Alex Warren kicking off that next set on the way next. Time for a look at sports.
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0: With your Brookings Radio Sports, I'm Barry Hine. Steven Eustechio scored in the second minute of second half stoppage time, and Canada beat South Africa 1-0 for its first knockout match victory in a World Cup. A tense match appeared to be headed for extra time until Eustechio put a stunning volley from outside the penalty area into the bottom corner of Ron Wen Williams' net. Eustechio plays professionally for Los Angeles FC, several miles away from SoFi Stadium. Canada hung on with strong defensive play in the final minutes and advanced to face the Netherlands or Morocco in Houston Saturday, July 4th. The U.S. men's national team will play in the round of 32 Wednesday night. That one's set for a 7 p.m. start in Santa Clara, California. And Serena Williams had to talk herself into accepting Wimbledon's offer to play singles. The All England Club was holding one last wildcard entry, and the 23-time Grand Slam singles champion had a decision to make. The 44-year-old Williams says, quote, "I was like, what's wrong with me, Serena? What are you thinking? Are you nuts? Like, you really should do this," unquote. Williams' first match at the grass court Grand Slam since 2022 will take place on center court tomorrow night when she faces 20-year-old Maya Joint of Australia as part of her tennis comeback. Barry Hine with your Brookings Radio Sports.
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4: Did you hear the news? 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

0: That sounds like a whole lot of hygge. 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
1: 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But hurry up, there's no room for a reindeer in a sold-out house.
0: All right, I'll tell the whole town to head on over.
2: 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Welcome back, Brad DeBeer, to the radio station. 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

care. B93.7, Still Don't Care. That is Megan Trainor. I'm Barry Hine in for Val. She'll be back on Wednesday. Time for your double dose, brought to you by Paul Cruz State Farm. It is a double dose of Olivia's today. Rodrigo with driver's license coming up in just a couple. First, though, Olivia Dean, Man I Need Right Now. Double dose, brought to you by Paul Cruz, State Farm on B93.7.

0: B93.7, Olivia Rodrigo, driver's license, finishing up our double dose, brought to you by Paul Cruz State Farm. Before that, Olivia Dean, Man I Need. Appreciate Paul Cruz State Farm for bringing us the double dose every day here. We got the Biebs on the way after a look at our forecast coming up on B93.7.
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0: 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Today, mostly sunny and hot, a high in the mid-90s. Heat index value as high as 100. Breezy, south wind 15 to 25 miles per hour. Gusting as high as 35 miles per hour. Tonight, a 20% chance of showers and thunderstorms before 8 p.m. A low in the mid-60s, breezy, south wind 15 to 20 miles per hour, gusting as high as 30 miles per hour. And then Tuesday, tomorrow, sunny and a high in the upper 80s, west-southwest wind, light 5 to 10 miles per hour, gusting as high as 20 miles per hour. All right, back to it. Justin Bieber, Ghost on B93.7. Good morning.

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I've got Ella Langley on the way. Turns out one U.S. team, a big fan of hers. Well, at least the coaches are anyway. I'll explain coming up. Right now, Alex Warren with Fever Dream.

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0: Leach, in Texas. Ella just got a personal invite from the head coach of the U.S. men's soccer team, Mauricio Pochettino, to come to one of the games. So the U.S. team just cracked the top 32. They're getting ready to take on Bosnia and Herzegovina's national team July 1st. And in a recent interview, the head coach said, "I like country music. The night before games, the coaching staff gets together and we play country music. Luke Combs, Lainey Wilson, Ella Langley." He goes on to extend an invitation to them to come out to the game on July 1st and maybe meet the coaches and players and hype them up beforehand to get them in the right mindset for victory. The Capital One Venture X card. 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
16: Here's your B93.7 forecast. A heat advisory begins at 1 p.m. this afternoon and continues until 9 p.m. tonight. High temperatures reach up to 95 today under mainly clear skies. Southerly winds 15 to 20 miles per hour. Slight chance for storms tonight. Lows level off around 64. Clear skies. From the South Dakota State Lottery Weatherology Weather Center, I'm meteorologist Paul Trombley. Currently 79.
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It's officially summer, so let's talk ice cream. What's your favorite flavor? Apparently, Gen Z, Millennials, and Gen X all agree that cookies and cream is best, while baby boomers prefer chocolate. I'm going to go a completely different direction. My favorite is salted caramel. Here's Teddy Swims, The Door.

0: Dua Lipa with Levitating, probably to no one's surprise. Toy Story 5 took the top spot again at the box office over the weekend for the second straight week, bringing in another $70 million and bringing its global box office total to nearly $600 million in just 2 weeks. Coming in at number two was Supergirl with $38 million in its opening weekend, followed by Obsession, which brought in $9.8 million.
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8: Here's your B93.7 forecast. A heat advisory begins at 1 p.m. this afternoon and continues until 9 p.m. tonight. High temperatures reach up to 95 today under mainly clear skies, southerly winds 15 to 20 miles per hour. Slight chance for storms tonight, lows level off around 64, clear skies. From the South Dakota State Lottery Weatherology Weather Center, I'm meteorologist Paul Frobley. Right now, it's 81 degrees.
9: 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This is Stacy with Strikers at the Lanes. 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
5: February 22nd, 1980. Lake Placid, New York. A group of college kids faces the greatest hockey team on the planet, Team USSR. Nobody gave the Americans a chance, except for them. In the medal round, the Soviets jump out to an early lead. Trailing 3-2 in the third period, the Americans score two unanswered goals. Team captain Mike Ruzioni scores the winning goal with exactly 10 minutes left, and USA holds off the furious Soviet attack to win 4-3. Broadcaster Al Michaels describes the miraculous victory.
6: 5 seconds left in the game. Do you believe in miracles? Yes!
5: In a time of national uncertainty, a game reminded us that the underdog is the heartbeat of the American story. 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

The Kid Laroi, Without You. Imagine Ed Sheeran and Martin Garrix crashing your wedding. One couple didn't have to imagine it. It actually happened. I'll tell you more about that coming up. Right now, Martin Garrix and Ed Sheeran's Repeated. Stay.

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0: Drop Dead.
1: Olivia Rodrigo, Drop Dead. One Chicago couple was celebrating their marriage with their reception at Adler Planetarium when they got the surprise of a lifetime. Ed Sheeran and Martin Garrix crashing their wedding reception. It was all thanks to the bride's brother who DM'd Martin Garrix. Martin and Ed shared the story to their social media, with Ed saying he's got a DM from someone saying, "Can you crash my sister's wedding? So we're going there." And they did, surprising the crowd and performing their song Repeated. The bride saying, "People say the wedding is going to be the best day of your life, but I mean, that was just above and beyond anything I ever could have expected."
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13: Here's your B93.7 forecast. A heat advisory begins at 1 p.m. this afternoon and continues until 9 p.m. tonight. High temperatures reach up to 95 today under mainly clear skies, southerly winds 15 to 20 miles per hour. Slight chance for storms tonight, lows level off around 64, clear skies. From the South Dakota State Lottery Weatherology Weather Center, I'm meteorologist Paul Trombley. Right now, it's 81 degrees.
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I'm Kelsey Page. It's a Monday. Are you feeling a bit stressed out? Well, I think this is a great song to stop what you're doing and sing along to at the top of your lungs to release some of that stress. It's Panic at the Disco.

0: Benson Boone, sorry, I'm here for someone else. There's been a lot of rumors flying about Benson Boone and Alex Earle possibly dating, but I think maybe it was all just to promote his new video. They were even caught out to dinner by TMZ, TMZ asking if they were dating, and Benson saying no, and that they were just hanging out. And now he's released the video for his new single, The Time of My Life, which stars Alex Earle as his love interest.
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7: Here's your B93.7 forecast. A heat advisory begins at 1 p.m. this afternoon and continues until 9 p.m. tonight. High temperatures reach up to 95 today under mainly clear skies. Southerly winds 15 to 20 miles per hour. Slight chance for storms tonight. Lows level off around 64. Clear skies. From the South Dakota State Lottery Weatherology Weather Center, I'm meteorologist Paul Frombley. Right now, it's 82 degrees.
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Shaboozy with Tipsy. Did Harry Styles collapse on stage at Wembley Stadium? I'll tell you about it coming up. Right now, it's Harry with American Girls.

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0: somber homewrecker. Harry Styles is currently in London for his run of shows on the Together Together tour at Wembley Stadium. And London, all of England, experiencing a record-breaking heat wave. It's been tough on Harry and the fans. And on Friday, he collapsed on stage. Sort of. Not quite that serious, though. So at the end of the show, during As It Was, the final song, he does the whale move where he spits water into the air. Well, he did that, but then appeared to choke on the water and ended up laying on the stage trying to catch his breath and coughing, having a little coughing fit. Fans were worried, but he was only down for about 20 seconds before popping back up and waving to the crowd. He also did his show on Saturday night, no problem, so he is totally fine, but he did have fans worried there for a minute. Progressive Insurance. 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
2: Here's your B93.7 forecast. A heat advisory begins at 1 p.m. this afternoon and continues until 9 p.m. tonight. High temperatures reach up to 95 today under mainly clear skies, southerly winds 15 to 20 miles per hour. Slight chance for storms tonight, lows level off around 64, clear skies. From the South Dakota State Lottery Weatherology Weather Center, I'm meteorologist Paul Trombley. Right now, it's 82 degrees.
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0: 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Thanks for hanging out with me on your Monday. How about some music from Paul Russell, Lil Boo Thang?
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7: Here's your B93.7 forecast. A heat advisory begins at 1 p.m. this afternoon and continues until 9 p.m. tonight. High temperatures reach up to 95 today under mainly clear skies, southerly winds 15 to 20 miles per hour. Slight chance for storms tonight, lows level off around 64, clear skies. From the South Dakota State Lottery Weatherology Weather Center, I'm meteorologist Paul Trombley. Right now, it's 82 degrees.
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0: row. At last week's Governor's Ag Summit in Pierre, Governor Larry Roden said South Dakota's doubling down on supporting value-added agriculture.
1: This past year, I proudly supported several value-added ag opportunities, including Smithfield and CJ Swans, or Dakota Bioworks, or Bell Brands Cheese, High Plains Processing, just to name a few. Those investments will benefit not only our farmers, but also our economy and our state for generations to come.
0: He said ethanol is another South Dakota value-added success story.
1: South Dakota ethanol plants produce over 1.5 billion gallons of ethanol annually, providing more fuel choices at the pump and lowering fuel costs and supporting our state's number one industry.
0: Roden said the state is, however, struggling with drought conditions right now.
1: I activated the drought task force to help exchange information among agencies and partners. Through this collaboration, the task force can more effectively monitor the drought conditions, assess drought severity, evaluate impacts, and review available drought response resources.
0: Annual Ag Summit was held last Thursday in Pierre. The Great American State Fair kicked off in Washington, D.C. last week. State Historical Society Director Dr. Ben Jones says South Dakota's spot is staffed with volunteers and state government officials.
2: Department of Ed that are going to staff it. King Fish and Parks is going to staff it. Department of Labor and Regulation is going to staff. Danner is also going to contribute some staff. And the governor's office is sending out. So we have kind of those time slots, or the duty roster, as I would call it, is filled out. We also have some volunteers. South Dakotans who live in Washington, D.C. are going to chip in some hours along the way.
0: Jones says South Dakota is positioned near other regional states on the National Mall.
2: They're called Region 5 on the National Mall. And you may have seen media stories about the build-out that's occurring in D.C. with the Great American State Fair and the pavilions and the Ferris wheel and the other activities are going on. So that'll be a great event.
0: South Dakota is also providing entertainment at its Great American State Fair booth.
2: The Arts Council has helped me communicate with Brian Akipa, the musician who lives near Sisseton. Some of you may have heard of him. He is coming out for a few days to perform there and do some artwork. So that was good that we can add that to our pavilion and add his talent to our pavilion.
0: Great American State Fair runs in Washington, D.C. now through July 10th. With news, I'm Jay Rowe. Let's make this a great day.
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Ed Sheeran, Shape of You. The BET Awards took place last night. We'll talk about some of the big winners and honorees coming up. Right now, Zara Larsson, Midnight Sun.

0: 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Always make good choices. And it sounds like you're off to a good start. 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
1: Madonna and Sabrina Carpenter with Bring Your Love. The BET Awards were last night. Janet Jackson made a surprise appearance. Let's talk about some of the winners and honorees. Teyana Taylor was given the Icon of the Year honor and gave one of the most incredible speeches while accepting it. She was also named the Best Actress. Michael B. Jordan, Best Actor. Best Movie went to Sinners. Your Living Legend Icon Award was Miss Lauryn Hill. Best Female Hip-Hop Artist, Cardi B. Best Male Hip-Hop Artist was Kendrick Lamar. And your Best New Artist was Olivia Dean. Just a few of the awards given out last night at the BET Awards.
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2: Here's your B93.7 forecast. A heat advisory begins at 1 p.m. this afternoon and remains in effect until 9 p.m. tonight. Mainly clear skies this afternoon with daytime highs approaching 94. South winds 20 to 25 miles per hour. Clear skies tonight. Slight chance of thunderstorms. Lows dip down to about 64. From the South Dakota State Lottery Weatherology Weather Center, I'm meteorologist Paul Trombley. Right now, 84.

Last Friday, Justin Bieber made a surprise appearance at the 2026 NHL Draft, announcing the first pick from the Toronto Maple Leafs. He is an Ontario native, and he said, "I've been a Leafs fan since I was just a little boy. These nights are so special. I'm so grateful to be here." He then announced that the Maple Leafs selected Gavin McKenna off the board. Here's Justin Bieber with Go.

0: Hozier, too sweet. So when do women think it's okay for men to lie to them? According to U.S. News and World Report, a new survey showed that the majority of women say it's okay for a man to lie to her about how she looks. But what shouldn't a man lie about? His feelings, particularly about love. In fact, that lie was identified as the very worst lie a man could tell, according to the survey.
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Did you hear about Poopgate at his Philadelphia show? He hilariously addressed it at the Toronto show, having fans swear to not do the same.

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9: Here's your B93.7 forecast. A heat advisory begins at 1 p.m. this afternoon and remains in effect until 9 p.m. tonight. Mainly clear skies this afternoon with daytime highs approaching 94. South winds 20 to 25 miles per hour. Clear skies tonight. Slight chance of thunderstorms. Lows dip down to about 64. From the South Dakota State Lottery Weatherology Weather Center, I'm meteorologist Paul Crombley. Right now, 84.

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Miles Smith with Stargazing. Supposedly, Taylor Swift and Travis Kelce's wedding is happening this weekend at Madison Square Garden, and there are so many rumors going around about it. We'll talk about some of them coming up. First, though, Taylor Swift from Toy Story 5, I Knew It, I Knew You.

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0: Olivia Dean, So Easy. Congrats to Olivia, by the way. She won Best New Artist at the BET Awards last night. Let's talk about those Taylor Swift, Travis Kelce wedding rumors. Supposedly they're getting married this weekend at Madison Square Garden. And now People Magazine and Page Six saying that Stevie Nicks is going to be attending and performing at the upcoming wedding. Of course, representatives for Stevie, Taylor, and Travis have not responded to a request for comment. Here is my hope in all of this. I hope this is just a big old smokescreen and they are making everyone think this is happening this weekend at Madison Square Garden and they're going to go off and do it someplace else that nobody knows about and it's not going to get covered at all and she's going to be able to have this wedding in peace. That is my hope anyway.
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13: Here's your B93.7 forecast. A heat advisory continues until 9 p.m. tonight. 94 this afternoon under mainly sunny skies. Winds out of the south, 15 to 20 miles per hour. Slight chance of thunderstorms tonight. Lows level off around 64. Clear skies. Daytime highs approaching 88. Tomorrow, mainly clear skies. From the South Dakota State Lottery Weatherology Weather Center, I'm meteorologist Paul Trombley. Right now, it's 86 degrees.
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0: Hunter X with Golden, and that's going to wrap up my Monday. Thanks for hanging out with me, Kelsey Page. I hope you have a really fantastic day.
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6: Here's your B93.7 forecast. A heat advisory continues until 9 p.m. tonight. 94 this afternoon under mainly sunny skies. Winds out of the south, 15 to 20 miles per hour. Slight chance of thunderstorms tonight. Lows level off around 64. Clear skies. Daytime highs approaching 88. Tomorrow, mainly clear skies. From the South Dakota State Lottery Weatherology Weather Center, I'm meteorologist Paul Trombley. Right now, 88.
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That is Glass Animals with the unnecessary reminder about heat waves. Yeah, thanks for that, kids. Chuck D here. Hi, hey, thanks for hanging with me this afternoon. Here's the latest from Maroon 5.

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0: All right, well, it's that time of year again with the 4th of July. The Consumer Product Safety Commission releases their fireworks video, you know, where they take a mannequin, they put like an M80 in its hand, and they set it off. So you'll see what kind of damage it can do. I imagine working for the Consumer Product Safety Commission is kind of a boring job until the day they get to blow up mannequins. I can just see the guy. Curtis is, you know, it's April, and he's like, are we blowing up mannequins today? No, Curtis, we're not. We're going to wait. When do we get to blow up the mannequins? Well, Curtis, today is the day. We're blowing up the mannequins. You can find that video online. It's pretty awesome.
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14: Here's your B93.7 forecast. A heat advisory continues until 9 p.m. tonight. 94 this afternoon under mainly sunny skies. Winds out of the south, 15 to 20 miles per hour. Slight chance of thunderstorms tonight. Lows level off around 64. Clear skies. Daytime highs approaching 88. Tomorrow, mainly clear skies. From the South Dakota State Lottery Weatherology Weather Center, I'm meteorologist Paul Trombley. Right now, 88.
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The maker of the robot vacuum Roomba said today that it has filed for bankruptcy. Apparently, the whole company got themselves into a corner and couldn't get out.

0: looking for something to do today. How about giving that special someone in your life a hug? Apparently today is Hug Holiday Day. It's an opportunity for us to show a little affection to those that we love. It says on this website I'm looking at, you can embrace a loved one, offer a comforting squeeze to a friend, or join a community event to spread joy today. And I think I'm just going to say no to the community hug event. I'm not just going to get in a big, large group of people and start hugging random strangers. I'll give you a fist bump. I'll give you a little head nod, a little acknowledgement. But, the community hug event, I don't know. I think I'm good.
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1: Here's your B93.7 forecast. A heat advisory continues until 9 p.m. tonight. 94 this afternoon under mainly sunny skies. Winds out of the south, 15 to 20 miles per hour. Slight chance of thunderstorms tonight. Lows level off around 64. Clear skies. Daytime highs approaching 88. Tomorrow, mainly clear skies. From the South Dakota State Lottery Weatherology Weather Center, I'm meteorologist Paul Trombley. Currently, it's 87 degrees.
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Well, everybody in Canada getting tipsy yesterday as the Canadians move on in the World Cup. Yes, they survived the round of 32. They're now in the Sweet 16. Congrats, Canucks.

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0: Facebook friend of the day today, my friend Scott Krenner, says, as the world gets dumber, I can't help but think that Pizza Hut should give a personal pan pizza to every adult who reads 12 books over the summer. Scott, I'm right there. I mean, why should kids get all the incentives, right? Oh, and it can be any book that we read. It can be, you know, the Ranger's Apprentice series. It can be a Hunger Games book. It can be the monster at the end of this book, the Grover book from Sesame Street. Yeah, it doesn't have to be like Infinite Jest or Beowulf. Yeah, it doesn't have to be super hard stuff. Just read 12 books over the summer. Get that free personal pan pizza. Scott Krenner, I'm with you on this one. My Facebook friend of the day today.
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11: Here's your B93.7 forecast. A heat advisory continues. Lots of sunshine this afternoon with daytime highs approaching 94. Winds out of the south, 15 to 20 miles per hour. Mainly clear skies tonight. Slight chance of thunderstorms. Lows level off around 64. Mainly clear tomorrow. Highs around 87. From the South Dakota State Lottery Weatherology Weather Center. I'm meteorologist Paul Frombly. Currently 88.
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0: There's Tayo Cruz. All right, so I mentioned earlier, congrats going out to Canada. They are moving on in the World Cup. This is the knockout stage, so you win or you go home. Canada beat South Africa yesterday. It was a great game. Mexico against Ecuador tomorrow. Then the United States versus Bosnia-Herzegovina on Wednesday. Again, win or go home, the knockout rounds in the World Cup. 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

0: That is somber. 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
5: Here's your B93.7 forecast. A heat advisory continues. Lots of sunshine this afternoon, with daytime highs approaching 94. Winds out of the south, 15 to 20 miles per hour. Mainly clear skies tonight. Slight chance of thunderstorms. Lows level off around 64. Mainly clear tomorrow. Highs around 87. From the South Dakota State Lottery Weatherology Weather Center, I'm meteorologist Paul Trombley. Currently 90.

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3: February 22nd, 1980, Lake Placid, New York. A group of college kids faces the greatest hockey team on the planet, Team USSR. Nobody gave the Americans a chance, except for them. In the medal round, the Soviets jump out to an early lead. Trailing 3-2 in the third period, the Americans score two unanswered goals. Team captain Mike Ruzioni scores the winning goal with exactly 10 minutes left, and USA holds off the furious Soviet attack to win 4-3. Broadcaster Al Michaels describes the miraculous victory.
4: 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Do you believe in miracles? Yes!
3: In a time of national uncertainty, a game reminded us that the underdog is the heartbeat of the American story. 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

0: For today's most awesome person on the planet Earth, I want to call attention to this woman. She passed away recently. Her name is Diane Sweeney. When she knew the end was coming, she talked to her nephew and said, "Hey, at my funeral, I want you to give away my car." She had a Volkswagen Beetle, relatively new Volkswagen Beetle. And her nephew was like, "Well, okay, how do you want me to do it?" She's like, "I don't know, have a raffle or something." So, sure enough, Diane passes away, and the nephew says, "All right, puts it in the obituary. Show up to Diane's funeral, and we're going to give away a Volkswagen Beetle." So, needless to say, people that had no idea who Diane was showed up at the funeral. And this 16-year-old girl, her name is Gabriella Bonham, she won the car in a raffle. And the nephew said, "It is just perfect. As Diane was ending her life, she was able to give this car to someone who was, in essence, just starting their life. This 16-year-old would be able to drive to school back and forth. Once she get a job, it's a great, you know, car for her to have as a starter car." So, Diane Sweeney, rest in peace. Just fantastic. Today's most awesome person on and in the planet Earth.
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14: Here's your B93.7 forecast. A heat advisory remains in effect.
1: Slight chance of thunderstorms tonight. Otherwise, mainly clear skies. Lows around 64. Southwesterly winds, 8 to 15 miles per hour. Mainly sunny tomorrow. Highs level off around 87. Chance of thunderstorms tomorrow night. Lows dip down to about 64. For the South Dakota State Lottery Weatherology Weather Center, a meteorologist, Laura Lockwood. Currently 90.
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0: 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Okay, there was a battle at the box office this weekend. 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
8: Here's your B93.7 forecast. A heat advisory remains in effect. Slight chance of thunderstorms tonight, otherwise mainly clear skies. Lows around 64. Southwesterly winds, 8 to 15 miles per hour. Mainly sunny tomorrow, highs level off around 87. Chance of thunderstorms tomorrow night, lows dip down to about 64. For the South Dakota State Lottery Weatherology Weather Center, I'm meteorologist Laura Lockwood. Right now, it's 91 degrees.
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4: Good day. With Brookings Radio News, I'm Jay Rowe. Law enforcement agencies at all levels in South Dakota have taken down four major drug distribution rings in the past few months. Ron Parsons is U.S. Attorney for the state of South Dakota and says these cases were a long time in coming.
5: I'm tired of getting a report that another person has overdosed and even died from fentanyl or meth, and we're tired of it. But what we are doing is we are channeling that weariness into determination, urgency, and action.
4: 54 defendants have been prosecuted, receiving combined prison sentences totaling more than six centuries. Parsons says the success recently is the result of tribal, state, local, and federal law enforcement working closely together. During last week's Brookings City Council meeting, the City Council heard first reading on a proposal to spend $450,000 purchasing some land in downtown Brookings. Nick Wendell is deputy mayor.
6: Folks will recognize the grain elevators that are right downtown adjacent to the railroad. Those went up for public auction last week, and the city was the successful bidder in that auction.
4: Wendell.

0: week or next month and beyond. But when the time comes to really redevelop that district and think about what happens there adjacent to downtown, we wanted to ensure that all of that property that's contiguous to one another can sort of be planned thoughtfully together. So whether that's a mixed-use development that really has retail on the main floor and housing up above, or if it's parking, or if it's a green space, whatever it is, that it can all be kind of thoughtfully planned together.
1: Wendell said this represented a rare opportunity for the city of Brookings.
0: That's sort of a once-in-a-generation opportunity to redevelop right in the center of town, and we just want to make sure it's done really thoughtfully in a way that enhances our downtown.
1: Second reading and possible passage of the proposed land purchase could come during the City Council's July 14th meeting. With Brookings Radio News, I'm Jay Rowe. Let's make this a great day.
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There's Benson Boone, mystical, magical. All right, do you really think Taylor Swift is getting married this weekend? Everything, like, I'm just seeing all these stories about how the preparations in the Madison Square Garden, and is it happening this weekend?

0: 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We'll take care of the rest.
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0: Okay, well, we're getting deeper and deeper into the year. Some things that people are hoping to accomplish by the end of the year. I saw this list, and it's kind of interesting because the majority of the stuff is just getting out of the house. We want to take a vacation here in the U.S. We want to travel abroad. We want to go to a concert. We want to go to some festivals this summer. We want to maybe go to a sporting event. Some other things we'd like to do by the end of the year. Some people are looking forward to maybe having a baby, getting engaged, buying a home, getting a new summer wardrobe. Boy, I don't see surviving on this list at all. I mean, for me, that's as basic as it gets. I just want to survive this year. Everything else, it's gravy.
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10: Here's your B93.7 forecast. A heat advisory remains in effect. Slight chance of thunderstorms tonight. Otherwise, mainly clear skies. Lows around 64. Southwesterly winds, 8 to 15 miles per hour. Mainly sunny tomorrow. Highs level off around 87. Chance of thunderstorms tomorrow night. Lows dip down to about 64. For the South Dakota State Lottery Weatherology Weather Center, a meteorologist, Laura Lockwood. Right now, it's 91 degrees.
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0: Did you know that Post Malone is Independence Day baby? That's right. He's got a birthday coming up on July the 4th. Hey, speaking of which, you know, July 4th is Saturday. So if you are in the neighborhood and maybe, can I just say on behalf of all dogs in the area, can we please wait to set off those local fireworks like until Thursday, maybe Friday, then through the weekend? Can we not do that tonight, please?
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0: So today is National Camera Day, which begs the question, do you actually have a camera? 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
9: Here's your B93.7 forecast. A heat advisory remains in effect. Slight chance of thunderstorms tonight, otherwise mainly clear skies. Lows around 64. Southwesterly winds, 8 to 15 miles per hour. Mainly sunny tomorrow, highs level off around 87. Chance of thunderstorms tomorrow night, lows dip down to about 64. For the South Dakota State Lottery Weatherology Weather Center, a meteorologist, Laura Lockwood. Currently, it's 90 degrees.
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4: Did you hear the news? 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

That is Shawn Mendes. Chuck D here sending happy belated birthday wishes out to Ariana Grande. Just had a birthday last week. Here she is with her latest, Hate That I Made You Love Me.

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0: Facebook friend of the day today, my friend Scott Krenner says, as the world gets dumber, I can't help but think that Pizza Hut should give a personal pan pizza to every adult who reads 12 books over the summer. Scott, I'm right there. I mean, why should kids get all the incentives, right? Oh, and it can be any book that we read. It can be, you know, the Ranger's Apprentice series. It can be a Hunger Games book. It can be the monster at the end of this book, the Grover book from Sesame Street. Yeah, it doesn't have to be like Infinite Jest or Beowulf. Yeah, it doesn't have to be super hard stuff. Just read 12 books over the summer. Get that free personal pan pizza. Scott Krenner, I'm with you on this one. My Facebook friend of the day today.
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9: Here's your B93.7 forecast. A heat advisory remains in effect. Slight chance of thunderstorms tonight, otherwise mainly clear skies. Lows around 64. Southwesterly winds, 8 to 15 miles per hour. Mainly sunny tomorrow, highs level off around 87. Chance of thunderstorms tomorrow night, lows dip down to about 64. For the South Dakota State Lottery Weatherology Weather Center, I'm meteorologist Laura Lockwood. Currently, it's 90 degrees.
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0: 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Okay, so apparently today is Hug Holiday Day, meaning it's encouraging you to dole out some hugs, preferably to loved ones and preferably with consent. 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Are they ready for this? 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
9: Here's your B93.7 forecast. A heat advisory remains in effect. Slight chance of thunderstorms tonight, otherwise mainly clear skies. Lows around 64. Southwesterly winds, 8 to 15 miles per hour. Mainly sunny tomorrow, highs level off around 87. Chance of thunderstorms tomorrow night, lows dip down to about 64. For the South Dakota State Lottery Weatherology Weather Center, I'm meteorologist Laura Lockwood. Right now, 91.
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1: October 28, 1886. A 151-foot neoclassical sculpture of a robed and crowned copper woman took her place in New York Harbor. She was a gift of friendship from France, but she quickly became the face of America. Inspired by the Roman goddess of liberty, Libertas, the Statue of Liberty stood as inspiration to millions of immigrants passing through Ellis Island. 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